0: 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I'm Taylor.
1: 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I could eat that girl for lunch.
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